0: Pendleton, Walla Walla, Hermiston, an Elkhorn Media Group station. 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
1: I'm Dan Tessman, and here's what's happening from ElkhornMediaGroup.com. The city of Walla Walla is closing the Otis Street Bridge for 2 weeks beginning Monday to complete deck repairs, with the Miriam Street Bridge tentatively following in December. Conducting biannual inspections on bridges over 20 feet, Walla Walla reports data to the Federal Highway Administration while performing regular preventative maintenance to maintain public safety and structural integrity across all aging city bridges. When the Pendleton Roundup kicks off next Wednesday, there is a way to avoid the traffic and search for parking. Kayak Public Transit is running a free shuttle service from a park and ride lot at Wild Horse Resort that departs hourly and makes four stops in Pendleton. It runs between 10 a.m. and 9 p.m. There's also a free shuttle on Friday for the Westward Hope Parade that leaves the resort at 8:30 a.m. Chartwell's K-12, the food services contractor for the Milton Freewater School District, has created Nutrition Game On to make healthy eating engaging for students. Guided by animated characters, children explore new menu items while learning about food science and movement. Company executives say the initiative combines familiar dishes with novel ingredients to spark curiosity and expand palates, creating a fun cafeteria environment. Oregon Secretary of State Tobias Reed is asking the legislature's emergency board for $1.25 million in funding for election security. Reed wants to work with counties to install 20 drop boxes in areas that need them. He also urges Oregonians to use drop boxes instead of the post office for the general election in November. The Oregon Department of Consumer and Business Services is proposing an average rate of 92 cents per $100 of payroll for workers' compensation in 2027. That's an increase of about 2%. Department officials say it has to be done because of legislation that was passed in the last legislative session. For more, follow My Columbia Basin on Facebook.
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3: Here's your Wild Horse Resort and Casino weather update. Tonight you'll see a chance of showers with winds averaging around 7 to 15 miles an hour, with gusts as high as 30 miles an hour, while temperatures settle into the mid-50s. Tomorrow you'll see an increase in cloud cover, with winds calming down to average around 5 to 9 miles an hour, while temperatures reach highs in the mid-70s. 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
2: I'm Dan Tessman, and here's what's happening from ElkhornMediaGroup.com. The city of Pendleton had to declare an emergency to allow the former Pendleton Warming Center to provide year-round shelter for the homeless. Neighbor-to-neighbor board member Dwight Johnson says they need to meet zoning requirements as a residence for year-round use.
3: The plan that the board of directors has is to, as soon as possible, get that building inspected. It can't be inspected locally. A person has to come out from the state currently to tell us what needs to be done.
2: Executive Director Cassandra Williams says the board hopes to have the center on Southeast Court Avenue open by mid-October. A historic College Place building at College Avenue and 4th Street is being transformed into the new home of Walla Walla University's Center for Humanitarian Engagement. Volunteer crews began getting the space in July. Project leaders plan to finalize permits soon, complete interior construction as funding allows, and move into the upgraded community-focused facility by summer 2027. Once completed, it will become a multi-purpose hub to unify student service initiatives under one roof. Hermiston School Resource Officers Mario Kobian and Betty Nava are welcoming new SRO Zachary Kilgore to the team. His beat will be Hermiston High School. Nava will cover Armin Larvey Middle School and West Park, Rocky Heights, and Desert View Elementary.

0: Jacobian is assigned to Sandstone Middle School and Sunset, Loma Vista, and Highland Hills Elementary. Kilgore joined HPD in 2024. He was formerly a Morrow County Sheriff's Deputy. In compliance with the Growth Management Act, Walla Walla's Critical Areas Ordinance Update protects natural resources and sensitive ecosystems. Community members can participate in public hearings this coming Monday at 6:30 p.m. before the Planning Commission and at the October 14th City Council meeting before the Council considers the ordinance for adoption on October 28th. For more, follow My Columbia Basin on Facebook.
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2: Here's your Wild Horse Resort and Casino weather update. Tonight you'll see a chance of showers with winds averaging around 7 to 15 miles an hour with gusts as high as 30 miles an hour while temperatures settle into the mid-50s. Tomorrow you'll see an increase in cloud cover with winds calming down to average around 5 to 9 miles an hour while temperatures reach highs in the mid-70s. 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
1: Here's your Wild Horse Resort and Casino weather update. Tonight you'll see a chance of showers with winds averaging around 7 to 15 miles an hour with gusts as high as 30 miles an hour while temperatures settle into the mid-50s. Tomorrow you'll see an increase in cloud cover with winds calming down to average around 5 to 9 miles an hour while temperatures reach highs in the mid-70s. 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
1: Here's your Wild Horse Resort and Casino weather update. Tonight you'll see a chance of showers with winds averaging around 7 to 15 miles an hour with gusts as high as 30 miles an hour while temperatures settle into the mid-50s. Tomorrow you'll see an increase in cloud cover with winds calming down to average around 5 to 9 miles an hour while temperatures reach highs in the mid-70s. 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
1: Here's your Wild Horse Resort and Casino weather update. Tonight you'll see a chance of showers with winds averaging around 7 to 15 miles an hour with gusts as high as 30 miles an hour while temperatures settle into the mid-50s. Tomorrow you'll see an increase in cloud cover with winds calming down to average around 5 to 9 miles an hour while temperatures reach highs in the mid-70s. 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
1: Here's your Wild Horse Resort and Casino weather update. Tonight you'll see a chance of showers with winds averaging around 7 to 15 miles an hour with gusts as high as 30 miles an hour while temperatures settle into the mid-50s. Tomorrow you'll see an increase in cloud cover with winds calming down to average around 5 to 9 miles an hour while temperatures reach highs in the mid-70s. 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
1: Here's your Wild Horse Resort and Casino weather update. Tonight you'll see a chance of showers with winds averaging around 7 to 15 miles an hour with gusts as high as 30 miles an hour while temperatures settle into the mid-50s. Tomorrow you'll see an increase in cloud cover with winds calming down to average around 5 to 9 miles an hour while temperatures reach highs in the mid-70s. 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

0: 25 years ago, America woke up to an ordinary Tuesday. And by the end of September 11th, 2001, nearly 3,000 lives have been lost. Mothers and fathers, sons and daughters, friends, family, colleagues, neighbors, heroes. At the 9/11 Memorial, the names of those who were lost are etched in bronze. A permanent reminder that every number represented a person who was loved and is still missed. 25 years later, we remember. We honor. We will never forget.
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2: Hi, everybody. I'm Butch Thurman with a Rodeo Sports Update. Today, rodeo announcer Garrett Yerrigan.
3: Hey, y'all, this is Cody Johnson. When I was starting out in music, most every radio station and venue I went to told me no. At that point, you got two options: tuck tail and quit, or buckle down and fight. Well, I'm a fighter, not a quitter. And that's why I wear Wrangler jeans and shirts. Their toughness and style are legendary. They're an iconic symbol of the West, and there's no quitting them either. Life's not about the destination. It's about the journey. And if I'm going to enjoy the ride, I'm riding in Wrangler. Wrangler, long live Cowboys.
2: Talking with rodeo announcer Garrett Yerrigan today on the program. So how'd this all start for you? You're shy of 30 years old. How did you get into this business?
4: So my mom and dad were both rodeo contestants. I was at my first rodeo when I was 2 weeks old, or so they tell me. And I started announcing the slack at rodeos when I was about six or seven, and did my first full rodeo when I was 12, and just literally snowball effect from there, doing everything I could from youth rodeos to high school rodeos to jackpots to, you know, now some of the biggest full professional rodeos in the world. It's been a journey that only God could put me on, and every single day there's some little wink that makes me realize I'm doing what I'm supposed to be.
2: What'd you learn getting started? What were some of the keys to doing what you do and to do it well?
4: First off, patience. You know, this is a career that you can't build in a day. So you just got to be patient. You got to wait for the opportunities when they come, but just be yourself. You know, there's so many different personalities, and you know, not everybody's going to like you, not everybody's going to love you. You know, some people will be your biggest fan, but you just got to take the opportunities when they're given, and seize every moment, and just try to make this sport relatable to the fan. You just got to make them feel part of the show and make them feel engaged, and hopefully they want to come back again.
2: Very good. Good to have you on the show.
4: Glad to be here. Thanks for having me.
2: Garrett Yerrigan. I'm Butch Thurman with the Rodeo Sports Update.
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2: Here's your Wild Horse Resort and Casino weather. This morning, we've got mostly clear skies. Temperatures right now in the 50s. Already a bit breezy, though, this morning. We see winds right now around 10 miles per hour. By this afternoon in Hermiston, it is going to continue to be windy. Wind gusts there are forecasted up to 18 miles per hour. High today in Hermiston of 77. In Pendleton by the afternoon, lighter winds and a high of 73. Walla Walla also with calmer winds this afternoon and a high of 75.
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0: 25 years ago on 9/11, the world changed in a matter of hours. Amid the unimaginable heartbreak, anger, and tragedy, America saw the very best of humanity emerge. Thousands of first responders ran toward danger and gave their lives trying to save others. In the days that followed, strangers became neighbors. People lined up to give blood. Communities opened their doors, breaking bread together. At a moment when fear could have divided us, Americans found ways to stand together. We remember. We will never forget.
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2: I'm Griffin Beach, and here's the latest news at this hour from ElkhornMediaGroup.com. The Umatilla National Forest has moved into Phase A public use restrictions. This means that campfires are now allowed, not just in designated public use restrictions. This means the campfires are now allowed in the forest, not just in designated pits. Although, of course, officials still recommend that fires be contained in a ring and other safety measures be followed. Chainsaws and other internal combustion engine devices can still be used between the hours of 8 and 1 p.m. Washington's Department of Fish and Wildlife are considering recommending lethal removal of wolves from the Coos Pack in Asotin County. Back in April, there were three confirmed livestock mortalities, and then this past Tuesday, a deceased calf was found. There have been six acts of depredation within the pack's territory in the last 10 months. Following the July fentanyl exposure death of a three-year-old boy in Walla Walla, the defendants in the case appeared for their arraignments in Walla Walla County Superior Court yesterday. Charges in the case of Ashley Quidon, Nicholas Beckman, and Richard Mattson include drug conspiracy and first-degree domestic violence manslaughter. The three were arrested in the case last week, and as of this morning, all three are still listed in the Walla Walla County jail roster. Oregon National Guard and the U.S. Navy broke ground earlier this week on a new multi-purpose machine gun range at the Naval Weapons System Training Facility near Boardman. The $12 million range will allow soldiers to qualify on machine gun, which previously required travel for soldiers to facilities near Yakima and Boise. They expect the range to be completed within the year. You can read more about these stories and get more of today's top headlines by following My Columbia Basin on Facebook and by downloading the Elkhorn mobile app.
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2: Here's your Wild Horse Resort and Casino weather. This morning, we've got mostly clear skies. Temperatures right now in the 50s. Already a bit breezy, though, this morning. We see winds right now around 10 miles per hour. By this afternoon in Hermiston, it is going to continue to be windy. Wind gusts there are forecasted up to 18 miles per hour. High today in Hermiston of 77. In Pendleton by the afternoon, lighter winds and a high of 73. Walla Walla also with calmer winds this afternoon and a high of 75.
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1: Good morning, I'm Griffin Beach, and here's the latest news from ElkhornMediaGroup.com. The Oregon legislature has approved funding for both wildfire costs and elections. Oregon's Department of Forestry has been allocated $78 million to help with the wildfire costs while they're awaiting federal funding to come through. Meanwhile, Secretary of State Tobias Reed's request for $1.25 million was also approved, this to help install more ballot boxes in time for the November election. Reed has recommended recently that voters use the drop boxes as opposed to the U.S. Postal Service. Walla Walla City Council has voted to oppose federal efforts to roll back the 2001 roadless rule. Council members at their Wednesday meeting said they're concerned that the potential rollback could open Umatilla National Forest land to both timber harvesting and new road construction. They're worried that that could disturb the Mill Creek watershed that supplies the town's drinking water. Washington State Department of Transportation crews will begin work on a roundabout project northeast of Pasco at Karchner Street and the U.S. 395 on-ramp starting on Monday. In addition to adding the roundabout, they'll improve the sidewalks in the area along with lighting and pedestrian crossings. This work will close Commercial Avenue to through traffic, and that work's expected to last into November. More West Nile positive detections, this time in Baker County. Health officials there said the disease came up at testing sites east of Baker City. So far, the disease has been detected in our area in Umatilla, Morrow, and Union counties. Also up in the Tri-Cities area, which had Washington State's first human case in a Benton County resident. Humans typically show little or no signs of infected, but some can develop mild flu-like symptoms. Read more about these stories and get more news coverage by following My Columbia Basin on Facebook.
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1: Here's your Wild Horse Resort and Casino weather. This morning, we've got mostly clear skies. Temperatures right now in the 50s. Already a bit breezy, though, this morning. We see winds right now around 10 miles per hour. By this afternoon in Hermiston, it is going to continue to be windy. Wind gusts there are forecasted up to 18 miles per hour. High today in Hermiston of 77. In Pendleton by the afternoon, lighter winds and a high of 73. Walla Walla also with calmer winds this afternoon and a high of 75.
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0: 25 years ago, America woke up to an ordinary Tuesday. And by the end of September 11th, 2001, nearly 3,000 lives have been lost. Mothers and fathers, sons and daughters, friends, family, colleagues, neighbors, heroes. At the 9/11 Memorial, the names of those who were lost are etched in bronze. A permanent reminder that every number represented a person who was loved and is still missed. 25 years later, we remember. We honor. We will never forget.
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2: I'm Michelle Pulino in theaters.
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2: 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The film returns to a world steeped in moonlit mischief and powerful ancestral magic as the Owen sisters face a new threat to their family.
4: I'm just a farmer.
2: The uprising sees Andrew Garfield as the leader of a ferocious rebellion against the tyranny of King Richard II. In Runner, a former soldier, Alan Ritchson, is thrown into a brutal race against time when a critical medical delivery makes him and his unlikely partner, Owen Wilson, the targets of a ruthless cartel. Don't Look Back in Anger charts Liam and Noel Gallagher's triumphant reunion tour, Oasis Live 25. On Netflix, Untold, Mr. T, I Pity the Fool. This is the extraordinary origin story behind one of the most unlikely and beloved icons in entertainment. That's Fox on Film on Fox News.
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7: I'm Griffin Beach, and here's the latest news at this hour from ElkhornMediaGroup.com. The Umatilla National Forest has moved into Phase A public use restrictions. This means that campfires are now allowed, not just in designated public use restrictions. This means that campfires are now allowed in the forest, not just in designated pits. Although, of course, officials still recommend that fires be contained in a ring and other safety measures be followed. Chainsaws and other internal combustion engine devices can still be used between the hours of 8 and 1 p.m. Washington's Department of Fish and Wildlife are considering recommending lethal removal of wolves from the Coos Pack in Assotin County. Back in April, there were three confirmed livestock mortalities, and then this past Tuesday, a deceased calf was found. There have been six acts of depredation within the pack's territory in the last 10 months. Following the July fentanyl exposure death of a three-year-old boy in Walla Walla, the defendants in the case appeared for their arraignments in Walla Walla County Superior Court yesterday. Charges in the case of Ashley Quidon, Nicholas Beckman, and Richard Mattson include drug conspiracy and first-degree domestic violence manslaughter. The three were arrested in the case last week, and as of this morning, all three are still listed in the Walla Walla County jail roster. Oregon National Guard and the U.S. Navy broke ground earlier this week on a new multi-purpose machine gun range at the Naval Weapons System Training Facility near Boardman. The $12 million range will allow soldiers to qualify on machine gun, which previously required travel for soldiers to facilities near Yakima and Boise. They expect the range to be completed within the year. You can read more about these stories and get more of today's top headlines by following My Columbia Basin on Facebook and by downloading the Elkhorn mobile app.
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7: Here's your Wild Horse Resort and Casino weather. We may see a few clouds rolling in, but we should be sunny for the most part today. Temperatures right now are in the 60s. Hermiston's going to warm up to a high this afternoon of 77, but with breezy conditions, gusts there up to 18 are possible. Walla Walla, light winds today, a high of 75. Pendleton also with light winds and a high of 73. You can check weather anytime at ElkhornMediaGroup.com.
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0: 25 years ago on 9/11, the world changed in a matter of hours. Amid the unimaginable heartbreak, anger, and tragedy, America saw the very best of humanity emerge. Thousands of first responders ran toward danger and gave their lives trying to save others. In the days that followed, strangers became neighbors. People lined up to give blood. Communities opened their doors, breaking bread together. At a moment when fear could have divided us, Americans found ways to stand together. We remember. We will never forget.
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4: And finally, Edison Elementary Principal Brandy Ross knows kindergarten is a big step for families. 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
3: Good morning, I'm Griffin Beach, and here's the latest news from ElkhornMediaGroup.com. The Oregon legislature has approved funding for both wildfire costs and elections. Oregon's Department of Forestry has been allocated $78 million to help with the wildfire costs while they're awaiting federal funding to come through. Meanwhile, Secretary of State Tobias Reed's request for $1.25 million was also approved, this to help install more ballot boxes in time for the November election. Reed has recommended recently that voters use the drop boxes as opposed to the U.S. Postal Service. Walla Walla City Council has voted to oppose federal efforts to roll back the 2001 roadless rule. Council members at their Wednesday meeting said they're concerned that the potential rollback could open Umatilla National Forest land to both timber harvesting and new road construction. They're worried that that could disturb the Mill Creek watershed that supplies the town's drinking water. Washington State Department of Transportation crews will begin work on a roundabout project northeast of Pasco at Karchner Street and the U.S. 395 on-ramp starting on Monday. In addition to adding the roundabout, they'll improve the sidewalks in the area along with lighting and pedestrian crossings. This work will close Commercial Avenue to through traffic, and that work's expected to last into November. More West Nile positive detections, this time in Baker County. Health officials there said the disease came up at testing sites east of Baker City. So far, the disease has been detected in our area in Umatilla, Morrow, and Union counties. Also up in the Tri-Cities area, which had Washington State's first human case in a Benton County resident. Humans typically show little or no signs of infected, but some can develop mild flu-like symptoms. Read more about these stories and get more news coverage by following My Columbia Basin on Facebook.
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3: Here's your Wild Horse Resort and Casino weather. We may see a few clouds rolling in, but we should be sunny for the most part today. Temperatures right now are in the 60s. Hermiston's going to warm up to a high this afternoon of 77, but with breezy conditions, gusts there up to 18 are possible. Walla Walla, light winds today, a high of 75. Pendleton also with light winds and a high of 73. You can check weather anytime at ElkhornMediaGroup.com.
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0: 25 years ago, America woke up to an ordinary Tuesday. And by the end of September 11th, 2001, nearly 3,000 lives have been lost. Mothers and fathers, sons and daughters, friends, family, colleagues, neighbors, heroes. At the 9/11 Memorial, the names of those who were lost are etched in bronze. A permanent reminder that every number represented a person who was loved and is still missed. 25 years later, we remember. We honor. We will never forget.
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1: Here's your Wild Horse Resort and Casino weather. We may see a few clouds rolling in, but we should be sunny for the most part today. Temperatures right now are in the 60s. Hermiston's going to warm up to a high this afternoon of 77, but with breezy conditions, gusts there up to 18 are possible. Walla Walla, light winds today, a high of 75. Pendleton also with light winds and a high of 73. You can check weather anytime at elkhornmediagroup.com.
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0: The Ducks hit the road for the first time on Saturday, heading to Stillwater to face Oklahoma State.
8: Could score. Will score. Dante Moore.
0: Kickoff is at 9 a.m.
8: 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Brandon Finney Jr.
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0: 25 years ago on 9/11, the world changed in a matter of hours. Amid the unimaginable heartbreak, anger, and tragedy, America saw the very best of humanity emerge. Thousands of first responders ran toward danger and gave their lives trying to save others. In the days that followed, strangers became neighbors. People lined up to give blood. Communities opened their doors, breaking bread together. At a moment when fear could have divided us, Americans found ways to stand together. We remember. We will never forget.
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1: I'm Dan Tessman. 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Increasing clouds this afternoon along with calm wind. Expect a high near 77 in Hermiston. It will be 76 in Walla Walla and 74 in Pendleton. Tonight, decreasing clouds and the wind will be light and variable, although winds could gust up to 18 miles per hour in the Hermiston area. Expect a low around 46. Tomorrow, mostly sunny along with calm wind. Expect a high near 73. 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
2: 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The film returns to a world steeped in moonlit mischief and powerful ancestral magic as the Owen sisters face a new threat to their family.
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2: The uprising sees Andrew Garfield as the leader of a ferocious rebellion against the tyranny of King Richard II. In Runner, a former soldier, Alan Ritchson, is thrown into a brutal race against time when a critical medical delivery makes him and his unlikely partner, Owen Wilson, the targets of a ruthless cartel. Don't Look Back in Anger charts Liam and Noel Gallagher's triumphant reunion tour, Oasis Live 25. On Netflix, Untold, Mr. T, I Pity the Fool. This is the extraordinary origin story behind one of the most unlikely and beloved icons in entertainment. That's Fox on Film on Fox News.
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1: I'm Dan Tessman. 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Increasing clouds this afternoon along with calm wind. Expect a high near 77 in Hermiston. It will be 76 in Walla Walla and 74 in Pendleton. Tonight, decreasing clouds and the wind will be light and variable, although winds could gust up to 18 miles per hour in the Hermiston area. Expect a low around 46. Tomorrow, mostly sunny along with calm wind. Expect a high near 73. 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

0: 25 years ago, America woke up to an ordinary Tuesday. And by the end of September 11th, 2001, nearly 3,000 lives have been lost. Mothers and fathers, sons and daughters, friends, family, colleagues, neighbors, heroes. At the 9/11 Memorial, the names of those who were lost are etched in bronze. A permanent reminder that every number represented a person who was loved and is still missed. 25 years later, we remember, we honor. We will never forget.
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1: 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Firefighters are shifting to land repair on two wildfires. The 61,385-acre Hagen Fire is 63% contained, while the 9,656-acre Paradise Fire is 28% contained. Personnel are stabilizing roads and cooling hotspots. A burned area emergency response team is evaluating damage. The Joint Command Center for Umatilla and Union Counties and the Umatilla Indian Reservation has lifted a number of evacuation levels on the Hagen Fire in Umatilla County. Evacuation has been lifted for along and south of Highway 204 through Cold Springs and Tollgate and along Bingham Road and the Umatilla County corridor west of the Hagen Fire. 12 areas have seen levels lifted in Union County as well. In pair 7-0 votes, the Walla Walla City Council approved Wednesday an amended comment letter and joined a regional coalition opposing USDA plans to repeal the 2001 roadless rule. Council members asserted that federal environmental reviews failed to account for downstream water impacts. Repealing restrictions threatens the Mill Creek watershed and risks increasing drinking water costs for residents. Oregon National Guard soldiers will soon no longer have to travel to Yakima or Boise to train on machine guns. ONG and the U.S. Navy broke ground on a new multi-purpose machine gun range at the Naval Weapons Center training facility in Boardman. The project will cost $12 million and is expected to be completed in a year. Two brand new events occurred in Pendleton this summer, Pendleton Idol and Pendleton's Got Talent. Both were put together by staff at the Pendleton Convention Center, making manager Pat Beard a proud boss. He says his staff made it happen.
2: We just talked about an event, some kind of an event, and they came up with the whole Pendleton Idol, and then that spun off into Pendleton's Got Talent.
1: Beard says that both Idol and the talent show will return next summer. For more, follow My Columbia Basin on Facebook.
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1: I'm Dan Tessman. 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Increasing clouds this afternoon along with calm wind. Expect a high near 77 in Hermiston. It will be 76 in Walla Walla and 74 in Pendleton. Tonight, decreasing clouds and the wind will be light and variable, although winds could gust up to 18 miles per hour in the Hermiston area. Expect a low around 46. Tomorrow, mostly sunny along with calm wind. Expect a high near 73. 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

0: 25 years ago on 9/11, the world changed in a matter of hours. Amid the unimaginable heartbreak, anger, and tragedy, America saw the very best of humanity emerge. Thousands of first responders ran toward danger and gave their lives trying to save others. In the days that followed, strangers became neighbors. People lined up to give blood. Communities opened their doors, breaking bread together. At a moment when fear could have divided us, Americans found ways to stand together. We remember. We will never forget.
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6: It's time for this week's Walla Walla Public Schools Focus on Education. Here's Mark Higgins.
7: Following last spring's tragedy where 15 lambs were killed by dogs on the Wahigh Farm, ag teacher Jessica Johnson says generous community support has helped recovery efforts.
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7: Fall sports are underway. Athletic Director Chris Ferenz reminds the community everyone attends free to all Wahigh games.
9: Our kids don't have to pay a fee to play. 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
7: And finally, Edison Elementary Principal Brandy Ross knows kindergarten is a big step for families. She's proud of her kindergartners for fitting right into their new school.
10: We've got our kinder teachers who have been teaching for quite a while. They do a great job with setting these kids up for success.
6: And that's Walla Walla's Focus on Education.
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11: I'm Dan Tessman, and here's what's happening from ElkhornMediaGroup.com. Ashley Quinton, Nicholas Beckman, and Richard Mattson entered not guilty pleas one after the other during Thursday's arraignment in Walla Walla County Superior Court. The hearings followed the July 13th fatal fentanyl overdose of a 3-year-old child in Walla Walla. Prosecutors presented charges ranging from drug conspiracy to first-degree domestic violence manslaughter, with trial set for November 9th. Emergency funding has been granted to help with the wildfire season and to increase the number of election drop boxes in the state of Oregon. That came yesterday during a meeting of the legislature's emergency board. The Oregon Department of Forestry gets $79 million to help with cash flow, as it has to pay for services before federal funding comes through. Meanwhile, the Secretary of State's office is funded in its efforts to add 20 election drop boxes in lesser-served areas of Oregon. Starting Monday, the Washington State Department of Transportation will begin constructing a new roundabout at US 395 and Karchner Road in Pasco. Upgrades include new lighting, sidewalks, curbs, islands, and safer pedestrian ramps. Drivers will face delays weekdays from 6 a.m. to 6 p.m. through late November. Commercial Avenue will close between Karchner Road and East Hillsborough Street following a detour via Capitol Avenue. Where's the meat? It's at BMCC. Blue Mountain Community College President Mark Browning says the addition of the Level 3 Master's Butcher program was well received.
12: It's been one of those real successes where there was a need that was identified. It got put together. People loved it. And let's do some more.
11: Browning said this was the most well-received program at BMCC in the last 4 or 5 years. For more, including all of today's top stories, plus get breaking news updates, follow My Columbia Basin on Facebook.
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14: Here's your Wild Horse Resort and Casino weather update. Tonight, the skies will be mostly cloudy with a light and variable wind, while temperatures settle into the low 50s. Tomorrow, you'll see a high chance of showers increasing towards the evening, with winds picking up to sea averages around 7 to 15 miles an hour, with gusts as high as 26 miles an hour, while temperatures reach highs near 80 degrees. 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

0: 25 years ago, America woke up to an ordinary Tuesday. And by the end of September 11th, 2001, nearly 3,000 lives have been lost. Mothers and fathers, sons and daughters, friends, family, colleagues, neighbors, heroes. At the 9/11 Memorial, the names of those who were lost are etched in bronze. A permanent reminder that every number represented a person who was loved and is still missed. 25 years later, we remember, we honor, we will never forget.
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1: I'm Dan Tessman, and here's what's happening from ElkhornMediaGroup.com. Firefighters are shifting to land repair on two wildfires. The 61,385-acre Hagen Fire is 63% contained, while the 9,656-acre Paradise Fire is 28% contained. Personnel are stabilizing roads and cooling hotspots. A burned area emergency response team is evaluating damage. The Joint Command Center for Umatilla and Union Counties and the Umatilla Indian Reservation has lifted a number of evacuation levels on the Hagen Fire in Umatilla County. Evacuation has been lifted for along and south of Highway 204 through Cold Springs and Tollgate and along Bingham Road and the Umatilla County corridor west of the Hagen Fire. 12 areas have seen levels lifted in Union County as well. In pair 7-0 votes, the Walla Walla City Council approved Wednesday an amended comment letter and joined a regional coalition opposing USDA plans to repeal the 2001 roadless rule. Council members asserted that federal environmental reviews failed to account for downstream water impacts. Repealing restrictions threatens the Mill Creek watershed and risks increasing drinking water costs for residents. Oregon National Guard soldiers will soon no longer have to travel to Yakima or Boise to train on machine guns. ONG and the U.S. Navy broke ground on a new multi-purpose machine gun range at the Naval Weapons Center training facility in Boardman. The project will cost $12 million and is expected to be completed in a year. Two brand new events occurred in Pendleton this summer, Pendleton Idol and Pendleton's Got Talent. Both were put together by staff at the Pendleton Convention Center, making manager Pat Beard a proud boss. He says his staff made it happen.
2: We just talked about an event, some kind of an event, and they came up with the whole Pendleton Idol, and then that spun off into Pendleton's Got Talent.
1: Beard says that both Idol and the talent show will return next summer. For more, follow My Columbia Basin on Facebook.
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4: Here's your Wild Horse Resort and Casino weather update. Tonight, the skies will be mostly cloudy with a light and variable wind, while temperatures settle into the low 50s. Tomorrow, you'll see a high chance of showers increasing towards the evening, with winds picking up to sea averages around 7 to 15 miles an hour, with gusts as high as 26 miles an hour, while temperatures reach highs near 80 degrees. 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

0: 25 years ago on 9/11, the world changed in a matter of hours. Amid the unimaginable heartbreak, anger, and tragedy, America saw the very best of humanity emerge. Thousands of first responders ran toward danger and gave their lives trying to save others. In the days that followed, strangers became neighbors. People lined up to give blood. Communities opened their doors, breaking bread together. At a moment when fear could have divided us, Americans found ways to stand together. We remember. We will never forget.
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1: I'm Dan Tessman, and here's what's happening from ElkhornMediaGroup.com. Ashley Quinton, Nicholas Beckman, and Richard Mattson entered not guilty pleas one after the other during Thursday's arraignment in Walla Walla County Superior Court. The hearings followed the July 13th fatal fentanyl overdose of a three-year-old child in Walla Walla. Prosecutors presented charges ranging from drug conspiracy to first-degree domestic violence manslaughter, with trial set for November 9th. Emergency funding has been granted to help with the wildfire season and to increase the number of election drop boxes in the state of Oregon. That came yesterday during a meeting of the legislature's emergency board. The Oregon Department of Forestry gets $79 million to help with cash flow, as it has to pay for services before federal funding comes through. Meanwhile, the Secretary of State's office is funded in its efforts to add 20 election drop boxes in lesser served areas of Oregon. Starting Monday, the Washington State Department of Transportation will begin constructing a new roundabout at US 395.